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1: Thanks for hanging out. It's Stacy with you, and heading closer to fall, and Practical Magic 2 is in theaters. Pumpkin Spice Lattes are out. It's all well with the world. Sandra Bullock and Nicole Kidman in this new one, of course. And also in theaters, Owen Wilson starring in The Runner, and Andrew Garfield starring in The Uprising, which is like a period piece. But also doing really well is Onslaught. That's that A24 genetically engineered soldiers type movie, and another post-apocalyptic soldier movie, because it wouldn't be 2026 without these. It's The Dog Stars, which is doing really well.
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0: Lexington's Rock Alternative. It's 97.7 WTF. It's Stacy. Today, September 16th, is National Guacamole Day. I'm not sure if any restaurants are doing you a solid and not charging a couple bucks more, but now I know I got you jonesing for some Mexican food.
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It's Stacey with you. 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
0: 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They don't really have any dates planned. Papa Roach, their new one, See You in Hell.

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0: 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It's Stacy, and today, as far as the national days go, it's National Play-Doh Day. No, thanks. I'm not sure which is worse, the slime, you know, where you had to make it from Elmer's glue and borax, or Play-Doh. 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

Lexington's Rock Alternative, 97.7 WTF. It's Stacey, and what's the meaning behind Everlong from the Foo Fighters? Dave Grohl talks about it, inspired by his relationship with Veruca Salt's vocalist Louise Post, following his breakup with his first wife. So he shares that it was written during an intense emotional period back in 1996.

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1: Thanks for hanging out. It's Stacy with you. Nickelback has their new album coming out, Devil's Night, Friday, October 30th. Let's rattle the cage.

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Rob Zombie's wife, she's the coolest. Sherry Moon. Sherry Moon Zombie. She released a new single and a music video to go with it called I Love My Robot.

0: 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It's Stacy, and today, September 16th, is National Guacamole Day. I have avocados every single day. You just have to have a good rotation. You buy them when they're hard, buy them with the little nub still on it, that way they don't ripen too fast. And you just got to learn when to refrigerate them and eat them fast enough so that avocados don't betray you. I feel like they get a bad rap. And to make a good guac recipe, all you need is an avocado, some lime juice, and salt. Ah, three ingredients, that's it.
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It's Stacy. Thanks for hanging out. We've got a tree falling in reverse. 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

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It's Stacy, and it's homecoming season. All these dresses, my goodness. This wasn't like this in the late 90s and early 2000s. We were long dresses. These are sorry excuses for dresses.

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1: Thanks for hanging out. It's Stacy, and I met the boys of 21 Pilots. Nice gentlemen. And they have that huge hometown show, Columbus, October 17th at Ohio Stadium. I mean, that's a massive place to fill up. So that marks their biggest U.S. headline show of their entire career.

0: Lexington's Rock Alternative, 97.7 WTF. Thanks for hanging out. It's Stacy with you. And so for the kids, if you want to go catch a flick, Spider-Man Brand New Day. Of course, that depends on the age of the kid. Tom Holland is that Spider-Man. You got Coyote versus Acme with Will Forte and John Cena in it. And then there's Paw Patrol, the Dino movie. I don't even want to know how many Paw Patrol movies there are. But new in theaters, you got Practical Magic 2. Sandra Bullock and Nicole Kidman, down with the witchcraft. I'm not into that one. I did watch The Devil Wears Prada 2, though. Devil Wears Prada, is that any better? So The Runner, though, that's an action flick. Owen Wilson in that one. And The Uprising, which is new. It's like a period piece starring Andrew Garfield.
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Oh, we appreciate you listening. As always, it's Lexington's Rock Alternative.

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1: Corey Taylor wrote that one when he had food poisoning. 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New one now from The Warning. Dig this song. 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
5: 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A tank of gas?

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1: I can't wait to see what the set list looks like for the Smashing Pumpkins Rats in a Cage tour. And whoever ends up filling out the setlist.fm night after night. I mean, you got to be a Smashing Pumpkins fan. I'm sure they're going to be going deep into the melancholy territory as it's celebrating 30 years of that album. Ah, the tour kicks off September 30th.

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1: My name's Shroom. I'll tell you about this female passenger who undressed on an American Airlines flight. Coming up in just a bit. Right now, Bill Murray and A Day to Remember. As always, Let You Down.

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0: Because sometimes screaming out lyrics is the only therapy you need. 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
1: Police ended up meeting an American Airlines flight in Miami after crew members reported that a female passenger completely undressed and performed indecent acts during this flight. Was traveling from Baltimore to Miami when attendants alerted the cockpit about the passenger in Ronan. According to crew messages, the woman's behavior was visible to nearby travelers and law enforcement was requested to meet the plane. I wonder if she was naked when the law enforcement arrived. Can you imagine being that police officer? Yeah, you gotta go. I'll get this naked woman off this plane. Now, the flight continued without being diverted, and it landed

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Not looking for commitment, but how about moving us to your number one preset in your car? What do you think, huh? Are you gonna need a bribe here?

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1: How do you feel when you see somebody with their dog at the supermarket when you're making your weekly grocery run? But it's more common than you'd think, but not everybody is happy about it. A new survey suggests that while people love their pets, others don't love seeing them in public places. According to this poll of 2,000 adults across the country, restaurants are the top spot where you shouldn't bring your pet. Nearly half of those surveyed at 48% admit they'd be irritated to see a dog while sitting down to dine out. Jeez! Grocery stores come in a close second.
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1: Redivan Fleet's fifth studio album, Palace for the People, is going to be out next month on October 9th. 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

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It appears Martha Stewart is contemplating releasing nude photos. We'll talk about it at 2 a.m. Right now, Papa Roach, see you in hell.

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1: Martha Stewart's turning heads again with a cheeky Instagram post about potentially sharing some very personal photos. She's 85 years old, which is hard to believe. I mean, she looks like she might be 60. But she's 85. She says, I've been thinking about releasing my nudes. Stewart offered no further explanation, leaving it unclear whether she actually has any photos in mind or was simply just getting her followers all worked up. You know what? I think Martha Stewart should release a cookbook that, you know, has pictures of her cooking while in the nude. Pretty sure it'd do well.
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97.7 WTF, Lexington's rock alternative. This new Foo Fighters song has climbed to number 10 on the mainstream rock airplay chart, marking Foo Fighters' 36th top 10 hit on the chart. It's the Foos with Window.

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0: 97.7 WTF, Lexington's rock alternative. My name's Shroom. Liquid Death is getting into the alcohol game with a new can sparkling wine, Mr. Fancy. 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The drink is going to come in Brute and Rose varieties. It's being marketed as an American bubbly alternative to champagne. Now, it's the first alcoholic product tied to the brand, best known for canned water. And it's over-the-top marketing. 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

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The wait is almost over. We're now less than 24 hours away from Autumn King's new album, Epiphanies. 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
1: We got three rock and roll queens on this track. Amy Lee of Evanescence, Courtney LaPlante of Spirit Box, and Poppy. It's the end of you. I told

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0: Lexington's Rock Alternative, 97.7 WTF. If you want to lower your risk of death, they say you should eat extra virgin olive oil. That comes in number one on this list with a 33% lower risk of death. That is followed by black pepper in seconds. Also, asparagus and broccoli help lower your risk of death by 31%. Don't forget about that butternut squash. That is next, followed by eggplant.
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0: 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My name's Shrum. Are you tired? Well, a new report says Americans are tired, and some more than others. This report from the CDC's National Center of Health Statistics says about 71% of adults in the U.S. say they are experiencing fatigue on multiple days over the past 3 months. Welcome to life, folks. Women and younger adults are more likely to report frequent fatigue, meaning most days or every day. The lead author of this report said fatigue is one of the most frequently reported health concerns in primary care visits in the U.S. The researchers said fatigue isn't ordinarily sleepiness. It's physical or mental exhaustion that does not improve with added sleep or rest. Look, man, if you're feeling a little bit out of it, drink lots of water and try to get a good 9 hours of sleep, and that ought to do the job. And when you wake up, blast us. We'll be here rocking.
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1: 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He's doing great, and his mother should be out of the hospital very soon.
0: Great to hear it. Congratulations to you. Enjoy that time with your new baby. Grow up quick. I got two kids of my own now, a 12-year-old and a 16-year-old. Where's the time gone? It's a perfect circle.

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Tom Petty. Good morning, I'm Shroom. There's new music from Sublime, Tim Sonata.

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0: 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Oasis. You know, Oasis has announced their 2027 tour, and North America getting just a handful of dates. The tour is going to be coming to Gillette Stadium on August 10th, the 13th, and the 14th. And then the other three dates are at Allegiant Stadium in Las Vegas, August 20th, 21st, and the 24th. Oasis fans, you need to get registered for those tickets today. Coming up, I'll play new music from Papa Roach. Also got classic Lynyrd Skynyrd.
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1: We don't have an exact release date for Breaking Benjamin's new album, but we do know that there's one coming. All we have currently is this new Breaking Benjamin song. Crank it up. It's called Something Wicked.

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0: And away we go. Rise and shine, kids. Time to kick this day in the butt. Get up, get caffeinated, and let's get going. Jackson checking in. Thank you for listening, as always. Do appreciate it. Let's get rolling this morning right off the bat with some falling in reverse. The forces in my-

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1: That's Sublime Santeria. Jackson here.
0: I heard about this story earlier this week. More than 8,000 people in Michigan who recently applied to get a new driver's license got a license with a random stock photo of a stranger. The state says it was a mistake, obviously. New IDs are being sent out. And they all had the same birth date on them, too. January 12th, 1967. I don't know what happened, but there wasn't even a real name on the back of it. It just said last name, first name, middle. And if you're wondering who the picture of the guy is, officials say it's a generic image, like a stock photo that comes with a picture frame. And no one that they think lives in Michigan. They blame the error on the vendor and are sending new IDs out. You know, somewhere some kid's like, this would make a great fake. Some liquor store clerk is looking at it. Nice try, McLovin. No. Not gonna fly, buddy.
2: 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Overhead door of Lexington Skywatch traffic.
3: The right lane is blocked inbound Nicholasville at Reynolds. That's a non-injury. Officer Don with Skywatch traffic.
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There's Sublime and Santa Rita Jackson here. What do you get when you team Jack Black with the son of Tom Morello from Rage Against the Machine and the son of Scott Ian from Anthrax? Something pretty awesome. We'll talk about that coming up. Here's Bad Wolves.

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0: It's Lexington's Rock Alternative, WTF 97.7. Black Sabbath, Paranoid Jackson here. This is cool. Speaking of Black Sabbath, Tenacious D can wait. Jack Black is fronting a new band called Jack Sabbath, and he's teaming up with the sons of Tom Morello from Rage Against the Machine and Scott Ian from Anthrax, Roman Morello and Revel Ian. They're going to perform at the upcoming Power to the People Festival. That's Tom Morello's festival. It's October 3rd in Maryland. I'm assuming with the name Jack Sabbath, they're going to do Sabbath tunes, but no word yet on whether that's the only thing they're going to play. But I would almost road trip to Maryland to see that. That's cool. Anybody up for a road trip?
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1: As Green Day, Good Riddance, Time of Your Life, Jackson here. Things I know, useless facts that you didn't ask for, but you're going to get anyway. Things I know coming up, and we'll do that on the other side of Evanescence.

0: 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Evanescence, Jackson here. Time for Things I Know, Random Useless Facts. Impress your friends and, you know, annoy everyone else. Did you know the word diarrhea comes from a Greek word that means flowing through? That makes a lot of sense. Did you know Oman is the only country in the world that starts with the letter O? I actually had to stop and think about that because I was like, that can't be true. It is. Qatar is the only country that starts with the letter Q. And Yemen, the only country in the world that starts with the letter Y. By the way, there is no country that starts with the letter X. There should be. There's not. Dr. Pepper was created to taste like the smell inside a drugstore. Why? I don't know. And just how much caffeine would it take to kill you? I test this daily. Apparently, 179 espresso shots. That's what it would take. Thankfully, even on my worst days, I'm not getting to 179. So I think we're all right. Did you know you will not find orange chicken in China? It's not Chinese. It was invented by Panda Express in 1987. It was apparently a variation of General Tso's chicken. Another dish you won't find in China. They're both Americanized mutations of sweet and sour dishes that do exist in China. And finally, the United States, one of the few countries in the world that drinks milk cold. Most other countries use a different method of pasteurization that keeps milk good even when it's not refrigerated. And a lot of countries like drinking it at room temperature. Ugh. No, no, that just sounds disgusting. No. And that's Things I Know, and now so do you.
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It's Nirvana, Lithium, Jared Leto. Who knew, huh? Rockstar. 30 Seconds to Mars. Here's The Kill.

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Hey, if you're a Neil Young fan, this should be pretty cool. I'm looking forward to hearing this. The latest singles from the next volumes of a Neil Young tribute record are being released. My Morning Jacket is taking on Like a Hurricane, and Modest Mouse has a version of Barstool Blues. These will appear on Heart of Gold, the songs of Neil Young. There's a volume 2 called Out of the Blue and a volume 3 called Into the Black. That is out on the 6th of November. Here's Linkin Park and the Emptiness Machine.

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I said you look so fine that I really want to make you mine. 4, 5, 6, come on and get your kicks. Now you don't know.

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0: 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Jackson here. For the first time, I don't know if you saw this, but the U.S. military admitted that we have weapons in space. And think less about, like, giant orbital missiles. More stuff like electronic jammers, spoofing equipment, lasers, etc. Guessing, because the Pentagon is not telling us exactly what is up there. There is the Outer Space Treaty from, like, the late 60s, but that prohibits nuclear weapons in space or weapons of mass destruction. Conventional space weapons would fall into a much murkier area. The Space Force went on to say that they can be used offensively or defensively. So, yeah, we've officially put weapons in space. Like, we stood there, looked at the infinite wonder of the cosmos and thought, you know what that needs? More guns. More weapons. Thank God there's no oil up there or this thing would have popped off years ago, right?
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Patrick Mahomes of the Kansas City Chiefs, 31 years old today. And as long as we're on athletes, Alex Ovechkin, left winger for the Washington Capitals, 41 today. Cemented himself as one of the best players in the NHL, won the Stanley Cup back in 2018. And, of course, beat Wayne Gretzky's NHL career goals record when he scored number 895 back in April of 2025. And still on the professional sports front, Phil Jackson, Zen Master, retired Los Angeles Lakers coach, is 81 years old today. Play some Pop Evil. Here's Footsteps.

0: is Lexington's Rock Alternative, WTF 97.7. Thunderstruck, that'll get you moving this morning. There's some AC/DC. Jackson here. So are you at your mental max? Think back to the last time you were totally just maxed out mentally. Maybe it's easier, it is for me, to think about the last time you were not totally maxed out mentally. There's a new report that shows 54% of Americans say they are at their mental load. It's capped. Yet 70% feel like they're not getting enough done every day due to lack of time. The old, there's not enough time in the day, right? The report goes on to offer advice on how to cut stuff out of your life that's wasting your time. It's all the same old, though. It's like, make a checklist, delegate responsibilities. But my favorite was, go outside and let out a hearty scream. Believe it or not, that kind of works. I don't know if you saw the story a couple days ago about hundreds of people gathered in San Francisco on the beach to scream at the ocean, to do exactly this, to just let it out. I think I actually have audio here. Let me see if I can.
1: This is the moment that we've all been training for, that you guys all came out here for today. Really think about all the horrible things, every horrible thing that's ever happened to you since you were born into this cruel, cruel world. We're going to let it all out, 100% of your power, on 3, 2, 1.
0: Yeah, that's just a bunch of people screaming at the ocean. I mean, it's cheaper than therapy. Don't knock it till you try it.
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0: 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Maybe. We'll talk about that coming up. Five Finger Death Punch, Eye of the Storm.
1: Oh, fuck!

and the things they are starting to put in cars in 2027. That will freak you out. You can record me, man. You're going to get me in my underwear watching football and asking 100 times a day where the remote is. It's nothing exciting. Enjoy that data collection. 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

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Marcy Playground, Sex and Candy. Hey, tomorrow is Talk Like a Pirate Day. Now you know. Just a little FYI. I'm just giving you a heads up so you can annoy the living hell out of everyone around you. Here's 3 Days Grace, Animal I Have Become.

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Offspring self-esteem, and what's the latest fad? What's the latest trend? Something guys are doing to try to be more manly. It's not what you think. I can tell you that much. We'll talk about it coming up. Let's play some Papa Roach now, even if it kills me.

0: make us a preset on your iHeartRadio app. WTF 97.7. There's Panic at the Disco. Jackson here. This is nuts. Some guys grow a beard to look more masculine. Maybe you hit the gym, start lifting weights. Maybe get a tattoo. But there's a new beauty trend among young men where they're trimming their eyelashes to look more masculine. Yeah, I guess it's a growing trend. They don't cut them all the way off, obviously, but they carefully trim them down so that they don't get a feminine curl. Just watching some of the videos floating around on social media of guys getting this done at barbershops and salons. They should probably point out that eyelashes are not just cosmetic. They kind of serve a function. It's to protect your eyes from dirt and debris and skin cells and sweat and UV rays. Doctors saying cutting them too short could actually have severe health consequences. But the good news is they do grow back. Why? I'm looking at a video of this dude getting his done. And I want to see, like, before and after. Yeah, that's stupid. No, he does not look more manly. You just look like you leaned over a candle or stood too close to a bonfire. That's dumb. What will they think of next? Ozzy coming up, Metallica and more.
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Def Leppard fans, this is cool. A feature-length documentary called Long Live Def Leppard is set to be released in theaters next year. It's going to chronicle the band's rise from Sheffield to global stardom and will feature some never-before-seen footage. Long Live Def Leppard. It'll hit North American theaters in early 2027. No actual release date, but we'll pass it on as soon as we get it. Play some Ozzy now. It's Under the Graveyard.

Changing your car preset is stressful business, so we wouldn't ask if it wasn't important. See that finger? Use it. Press and hold the number one preset on your car right now. I think that's how this thing works. 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

0: It's Lexington's Rock Alternative, WTF 97.7. Jackson here. Did you know that 5% of people out there carry their cell phone in their underwear? That's a result of a new random poll. They were asking people where you carry your phone. Close to 60% said they carry their phone in their right pants pocket. 19% keep it in their left. One would assume those are lefties. But 5% said in their underwear. One of the big differences between now and, I don't know, 25, 30 years ago is everyone has a phone on them now, right? Pretty much all the time. Now, obviously, some may have just been goofing around, but in the comments, one woman wrote that she doesn't always have much of a choice. She said women's clothing doesn't always get the same size pockets that men's clothing does, and she doesn't want to carry a purse. So she either slips it in the waistband of her underwear or in her bra. I guess that makes sense. I'd be leery of borrowing some dude's phone who's keeping it in his underwear, though. Just saying. You want to put that to your face? And remember that study that came out a couple of years ago that said there's more bacteria and funk on the average cell phone than there is on the seat of a toilet? Yeah, just food for thought. Might want to wipe that thing down every now and then. A little hand sanitizer or something. Puddle of Mud coming up. I've got some Incubus by request.
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It's Bad Guy Falling in Reverse. Jackson here, and it is time for your daily buzz brief. This is where I get you up to speed on all things entertainment in less than two. So Charlie Hunnam already has his next serial killer picked out. The former Sons of Anarchy star says if he returns to Netflix Monster, he'd like to tackle Roy DeMeo, the notorious Gambino crime family killer believed to have been connected to a staggering number of murders. But Hunnam is also getting the Sons of Anarchy gang back together, developing a new FX limited series called Legends. The original cast playing fictional versions of themselves at a fan convention that goes horribly wrong. Jack Black has a brand new band, Jack Sabbath, and apparently that name was just sitting there waiting for him. He'll front the group at Tom Morello's Power to the People Festival on October 3rd in Maryland. He'll be backed by Morello's 15-year-old son, Roman, and Scott Ian's 14-year-old son, Revel. That festival also has the Foo Fighters, Springsteen, Serj Tankian, Public Enemy, and more. Madonna going back to the MTV VMA stage for the first time in 23 years. She's going to open the show September 27th, her first VMA performance since the infamous 2003 Britney Spears and Christina Aguilera kiss. Madonna, by the way, leads everybody this year with 11 nominations. Kelly Osbourne has revealed the last conversation she had with Ozzy just 3 days before he passed. Kelly says her dad told her how much he loved her and wanted her to know that she had been truly loved by him. She says she started to cry and told him to stop talking like he was going to die. Kelly also said Ozzy's final Black Sabbath reunion meant the world to him and credited Sharon for making sure he got his wish to perform with them one last time. And finally, Def Leppard has announced Volume 4, the latest installment in their massive career-spanning box set series. It'll be out November 13th, includes an unreleased Def Leppard cover of The Beatles' Revolution. And that, friends, is your Buzz Brief. Consider yourself caught up.

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0: It's Lexington's Rock Alternative, WTF 97.7. There's the Chili Peppers. Jackson here. Stanley Simmons, the musical collaboration between Evan Stanley and Nick Simmons. Yes, the sons of KISS members Paul Stanley and Gene Simmons just began their U.S. tour in Dallas, supporting the debut album Dancing While the World is Ending, which came out at the end of August. Obviously, he's biased, but Paul Stanley gives it some pretty big praise. The duo, influenced by classic rock, aims to create authentic and organic music that reflects their shared influences. And on the KISS front, they're about to release a super deluxe edition of Rock and Roll Over. It'll celebrate the album's 50th anniversary, and the box set includes four CDs, a Blu-ray audio experience, 130 total tracks. That includes 100 previously unreleased tracks and mixes. That will be out and available on the 6th of November.
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They're Stained and So Far Away. Jackson here saw in the news this morning that Dolly Parton's new hotel in Nashville is opening up. According to her development team, the Songteller Hotel in downtown Nashville began a soft opening this week, welcoming its first guest just 3 weeks after Dolly Parton passed away. Property features a 20,000 square foot museum dedicated to Dolly Parton and her personal archive. Pretty cool, man. Definitely something I'd like to check out in the future. We'll play some Queen now. Another one bites the dust.

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WTF 97.7, Lexington's Rock Alternative. It's Marilyn Manson, Sweet Dreams, Jackson here, and we'll just keep this Thursday morning soundtrack cranking for you. A little Shine Down and Young Again.

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0: 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By the way, Jimmy Eat World actually had to cancel a couple festival appearances because Jim Adkins, frontman for Jimmy Eat World, had to undergo emergency eye surgery. Said he was getting shadows in his vision. Went to the doctor, found out it was a detached retina that needed surgery like ASAP. Doctor said no go on performing could cause permanent damage, so they had to cancel a couple shows. So Jimmy Eat World off the road until November 6th in Las Vegas, I think. All right, that's going to wrap things up for me, Jackson. I'm out of time. Thanks for hanging out, man. I hope you have a stellar day, and we'll see you back here bright and early tomorrow morning.
1: Hey, everybody. 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

0: 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Linkin Park's movie Unshatter is coming out in less than 2 weeks, limited theatrical run starting September the 30th. And basically, it's directed by their very own Joe Hahn, and it talks about, it takes us on that journey with them after Chester's death, and obviously the mourning and the struggles and attempts to bring the band back and how they would do it and this new version of the band. It's called Unshatter. And it's out September 30th.
1: 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Let's go! 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
2: 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Just a truck driver delivering goods.
1: Okay, well, we'll do it after Stone Sour. 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

0: 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You can stream both nights in their entirety over on Hulu and Disney+. The Smashing Pumpkins will be on the bill. Weezer will be as well, and I've got them for you next. Let's
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1: So yesterday, the Tom Petty estate dropped a previously unreleased song to hype this new package they're putting out in celebration of the 50th anniversary of Tom Petty and the Heartbreakers. 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
1: 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And this song from that new album actually features Motley Crue's guitarist, John Five. This new music is called Rattle the Cage.

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1: Well, the median U.S. household income is back up above pre-pandemic levels for the first time over this past year. So we've reached the median of per household, not per person, $87,460 after adjusting for inflation. That's up 2.6% from the year before and slightly above the 2019 level. So I guess right direction.
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1: It was this week back in 1970 that Led Zeppelin dethroned the Beatles as the most popular band in the UK. And they had been for 7 years straight. But this week back in 1970, that all changed. I'm sure that was a big deal for the Beatles. I got some Zeppelin for you after Disturbed.

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1: Ooh, Metallica just announced a bunch of tour dates yesterday. So they're going to be busy. They're starting their Vegas residency at the Sphere in a couple weeks. That residency will go off and on through mid-March. And then they got U.S. tour dates all through May and June. And those tickets go on sale next Friday, a week from tomorrow. Just Linkin Park.

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Yesterday, the Fed, which was kind of expected, the Fed announced a quarter percentage point increase. 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
1: Nirvana is getting the Vanguard Award at the MTV Video Music Awards coming up a week from Sunday, which, interestingly enough, it will not air on MTV, but will air on CBS. 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

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Guns N' Roses played in San Antonio last night. And they've only got one show left in the U.S. before they head abroad. They're going to be at Truist Park in Atlanta on Saturday. Then they head to India, Indonesia, Singapore, Australia. We got one more U.S. tour date, and it's this weekend.

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1: 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So the Air Force Secretary said earlier this week that the U.S. has, quote, on-orbit space control weapons that are capable of defending American forces. He added that they continue to ensure that they remain ready to meet the challenges of evolving threats. Yeah, that sounds like something out of a movie.
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1: This is a song off of Evanescence's new album, and basically they're talking about the importance of who you align yourself with. 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As much as, remember when your mom used to tell you back in the day that she didn't like your friends?

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Week 2 of the NFL is getting underway tonight. You got the Detroit Lions at the Buffalo Bills. Both those teams are 1-0. 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
1: 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Have a good day.
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0: 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Happy Football Thursday. Big Rig, just a reminder to get those fantasy football lists set, because tonight, Lions are in Buffalo to face the Bills for Thursday Night Football. This should be a good one. I mean, look, the Bills last week, holy moly, and the Lions struggled mightily. So this could be a huge blowout tonight, unless we see the total opposite, right? The teams that got embarrassed last week all of a sudden come back and route the team that should be the winner. I don't know. It's going to be a wild ride. Either way, we've got everything NFL, from fantasy lineup to deals, like, you know, the best advice, who to start, who to rest. 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You search NFL Portal when you open up the iHeartRadio app, and it will keep you on point. Let's
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Lexington's Rock Alternative, 97.7 WTF. Sometime soon, new POD is going to be dropping. Talked to Sonny and the guys back in March when I was hanging out with them for spring break. They were doing a free show at Busch Gardens. And he was like, you know, we're just kind of out of the studio right now, feeding off the fans, trying out a couple of new songs here and there to see what people think and working on it from there. But yeah, it's ready for this fall. Very good stuff. Very exciting. It is Aerosmith, Big Rig, and more Shut Up and Rock.

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1: I'm excited to see the big Mexico City game in the NFL season when Kerosene is going to be the halftime entertainer. 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They get this one right. 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

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It only makes sense a band from Vegas would play our iHeartRadio Music Festival. And yeah, the Killers have done it a time or two. Brandon Flowers, they always put on such a kick-ass show, man. It's Big Rig. We get ready for the big one tomorrow night, 7:30 Pacific, 10:30 Eastern. 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Both Hulu and Disney Plus showing it this year, so that's kind of neat. It's Marilyn Manson. Can you imagine him playing this show? This would definitely freak some people out, don't you think?

0: 97.7 WTF. What's the dumb of the day today is actually a college study about sleep and your brain. University of Pittsburgh paid just over 1,000 students to make sure that they would adequately get over a four-week period of time, 7 hours of sleep a night. They tracked them with Fitbit trackers to make sure they were on the up and up. And then they had another sample size who were just allowed to kind of do what they wanted, right? They checked up on them. They did the Fitbit tracking too because they wanted to know how often they were sleeping, what they were doing. Those who got the full seven and a consistent schedule at the end of it all had almost a 1 point better GPA. But I mean, think about it. The ones who were just all hurdy-gurdy doing their own thing, who knows? I mean, they're probably out to the bar on a Tuesday night doing 25-cent Tudor shooters and just living college life to the fullest and not really putting in the effort. And then those who were like, get 7 hours and focus and look what you did. I mean, and still, people want to argue this like it's not real. It's like, you know, you can lead them to the brain, but you can't make them think.
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97.7 WTF, Lexington's rock alternative. Getting very excited. I'm going to head out on the road with Five Finger Death Punch for a few days in the middle part of October. Get a new interview with Ivan. I'll be bringing it back for you, of course. This is new from them. It's Eye of the Storm with the Big Rig.

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97.7 WTF, Lexington's rock alternative. Running down our playlist. It's kind of funny how many of the artists we play that have done our iHeartRadio Music Festival over the last 15 plus years. One of the many of them, 21 Pilots with a Big Rig. It's Heathens.

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1: Just had a look at Versailles Road, in and outbound past the airport. Road case so far this afternoon. Police are running radar there, so be careful. Officer Don with Skywatch Traffic.
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6: We're going to continue to hang on to windy and warm weather out there this evening. There's a chance for an isolated shower thunderstorm. Better opportunity for scattered thunderstorms late tonight into Friday as a weak cold front makes its way into town from the northeast to the southwest. Scattering of showers, thunderstorms will drop it into the mid-80s as we go into the afternoon. That feels like a victory, even though it's still way above normal. Mid-80s again with scattered thunderstorms for the day on Saturday. Big changes towards September, finally, in the making for next week. From the WKYT First Alert Weather Center, I'm meteorologist Chris Bailey.
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1: Nudist out there from The Offspring. If you haven't had a chance to hear their collaboration with Electric Callboy, you can dial that one up, or Billy Morrison, either one, because it's going to be a minute before we hear anything new from the band themselves. I mean, they've still been out touring all this year. They've still got Aftershock coming up here in about a month to do, and then after that, I think it's kind of hit the brakes and see what's next. But that doesn't mean they're going right back in the studio to make a new album. Let me be very clear on that. It's Big Rig. It's Puddle of Mud. It's Blurry.

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0: 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Metallica has made the huge announcements of the continuation of the M72 tour next summer. Oh, this is huge. Here's the best part. We are giving you the chance to be there for opening night in Vancouver next May. It's very easy. 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

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Next month, they'll be doing it in the Panhandle, talking about their Lunatic Ball. Amazing show, amazing weekend with them and a lot of other brothers and sisters, including Hanson. Yes, that Hanson. 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

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It was so much better when we had artist integrity, right? We didn't have to do all these silly edits and all that other crap, you know, shove my nose and spit instead of the original lyrics. It's like, it just loses its luster. Maybe it's just me. It's Breaking Benjamin. It's Big Rig. 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

97.7 WTF, Lexington's rock alternative. I'm as excited and surprised as everybody else about Metallica dropping those dates on us yesterday for the M72, a new leg starting in Vancouver and then finishing up in Salt Lake City, which is just going to be awesome. What a way to book in this thing. Bottom line is this. You just got to keep listening, especially Monday, whenever our website will open up the additional chance to be there in Vancouver for opening night. In the snake pit, coming home with an autographed set list. How badass is that? It's the Unforgiven 2. It's Big Rig.

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0: Lexington's Rock Alternative, 97.7 WTF. What's the dumb of the day today is actually a college study about sleep and your brain. University of Pittsburgh paid just over 1,000 students to make sure that they would adequately get over a four-week period of time, 7 hours of sleep a night. They tracked them with Fitbit trackers to make sure they were on the up and up. And then they had another sample size who were just allowed to kind of do what they wanted, right? They checked up on them. They did the Fitbit tracking too because they wanted to know how often they were sleeping, what they were doing. Those who got the full seven and a consistent schedule at the end of it all had almost a 1 point better GPA. But I mean, think about it. The ones who were just all hurdy-gurdy doing their own thing, who knows? I mean, they're probably out to the bar on a Tuesday night doing 25-cent Tudor shooters and just living college life to the fullest and not really putting in the effort. And then those who are like, get 7 hours and focus and look what you did. I mean, and still people want to argue this like it's not real. It's like, you know, you can lead them to the brain, but you can't make them think.
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Haven't gotten to dive in on the new track from Falling in Reverse yet. Joseph with Serge Tankian and Corey Taylor from Slipknot. You haven't been on my Big Rig blog, have you? Because it's there, and the backstory behind it, too. In the meantime, it's back.

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I see you. Thank you for rocking with Lexington's Rock Alternative, 97.7 WTF.

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The funny thing about AWOL Nation song sale is people don't realize how big this song was. It stayed on the Billboard Hot 100 chart for a year and a half. It has sold over 10 million copies in just a couple of years. That is beyond diamond status. Not the album, just this single. That's how big, how legendary this song is. It is Sail with the Big Rig.

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97.7 WTF. Coming the end of the month, September 30th, Linkin Park's new film. You know, it's a documentary. It gives us a look at the last couple years. Where things have been going, where things are headed. This new chapter with Emily, the making of new music and the touring and everything else. It's going to be pretty badass the way it looks. And then it will go to streaming just a few days after it gets its theatrical release. Again, they're not out to try and break some box office record, okay? I just want to bring fans together in a theater setting to watch something you all want to be a part of. And that's pretty cool. It's Fate with the Big Rig.

0: 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Thanks for hanging out. It's Stacy with you. And things that are surprisingly affordable in 2026. There's a Reddit thread highlighting things that are still cheap today. Never had one, never will. Costco hot dogs was on the list. Libraries, free. Hey. Unwanted advice, still really cheap, but also on this list. Potatoes and bananas. But think about it. Add to the list what you're listening to right now.
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1: A Deadpool sing-along. If you know, you know. It's Stacey hanging with you. We'll do some Ensenada, which 70 and sunny in Ensenada, Mexico. Really.

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Humans were not created to sit in silence. We were born to be loud. Guaranteed human.

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It's Stacey with you. Now wake up with Jackson, though, tomorrow morning, starting at 6, right here on WTF 97.7.

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1: Thanks for hanging out. It's Stacey with you. And the Foo Fighters, their new album didn't do so well on the charts. However, this song from the newest album did really well. It's Window.

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1: Friday and Saturday is our iHeartRadio Music Festival where, Weezer, what? Are they going to play 5 songs? What do you think their top songs are? What are they going to play? That's the most intriguing part, is trying to guess these guys' set lists. So that you can